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Eiffel 65 kicking off this Papa Murphy's Ride at 5. Thanks so much for the request on the Lifer line. Something you want to add to the list? Text me 541-479-9898. Sara Larson here. Okay.

issued at 5:41 p.m. Pacific Daylight Time. The National Weather Service in Medford has issued a severe thunderstorm warning for southeastern Jackson County in southwestern Oregon until 6:15 p.m. Pacific Daylight Time. At 5:40 p.m. Pacific Daylight Time, a severe thunderstorm was located south of Hyatt Lake Campground, or 12 miles southeast of Ashland.

moving north at 20 miles per hour. Hazard, 60 miles per hour wind gusts and quarter-size hail. Source, radar indicated. Impact, hail damage to vehicles is expected. Expect wind damage to roofs, siding, and trees. Locations impacted include Emigrant Lake, Hyatt Lake Campground, and Buck Prairie Nordic Trail. For your protection, move to an interior room on the lowest floor of a building. If on or near Hyatt Lake, get away from the water and move indoors or inside a vehicle. Remember, lightning can strike out to 15 miles from the parent thunderstorm. If you can hear thunder, you are close enough to be struck by lightning. Move to safe shelter now. Do not be caught on the water in a thunderstorm.

0: for Murphy's for making it happen on the music leader KLDR. Just a reminder, Caveman Football is going to be here on KLDR this Friday evening as the Ducks are taking over our sister station this Friday night. So that moves the Cavemen over here to KLDR so you can catch all that action right here, 98.3, this Friday evening, 6:30 pregame show with a 7 o'clock kickoff, Caveman Football this Friday.
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KLDR, the music leader. Aaron stepping out for now. I'll be back with you tomorrow afternoon. Cassie waking you up right here in the morning. And you know, tomorrow night, Caveman Corner live from Abby's Legendary Pizza. 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
2: 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Let's have a little talk.
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issued at 7:15 p.m. Pacific Daylight Time. The National Weather Service in Medford has issued a severe thunderstorm warning for West Central Jackson County in southwestern Oregon until 7:45 p.m. Pacific Daylight Time. At 7:15 p.m. Pacific Daylight Time, a severe thunderstorm was located over Medford, moving northwest at 5 miles per hour. Hazard, 60 miles per hour wind gusts and quarter-size hail. Source, radar indicated. Impact, hail damage to vehicles is expected. Expect wind damage to roofs, siding, and trees. Locations impacted include Medford, Central Point, Jacksonville, Gold Hill, Britt Gardens, Lower Table Rock Trailhead, Tyvall State Park, Jacksonville Woodlands Association Trail, and Roxy and Peak. 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

issued at 7:20 p.m. Pacific Daylight Time. The National Weather Service in Medford has issued a severe thunderstorm warning for Central Jackson County in southwestern Oregon until 7:45 p.m. Pacific Daylight Time. At 7:20 p.m. Pacific Daylight Time, a severe thunderstorm was located near Butte Falls, or 13 miles northeast of Medford, moving southwest at 25 miles per hour. Hazard, quarter-size hail. Source, radar indicated. Impact, damage to vehicles is expected. 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
0: Caveman Football is coming to the Leader, KLDR, this Friday night for this game only while the Ducks play on our sister station, KAJO. 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KLDR is hosting the Caveman Football this Friday night, 6:30 pregame for a 7 o'clock kickoff. 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
1: Hey, Oregon, it's your cool dad. Let's have a little talk.
2: 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Every summer it feels like the same routine.
1: 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Hey, Oregon, it's your cool dad. Let's have a little talk.
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3: 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Celebrating a holiday, a birthday, a wedding, reunion, whatever the occasion. 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And don't forget to see them at Art Along the Road coming up October 2nd, 3rd, and 4th. 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
2: Caveman football is coming to the Leader, KLDR, this Friday night for this game only while the Ducks play on our sister station, KAJO. 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Grants Pass is ranked 7th in the state and looks to improve that standing for a great postseason slot. KLDR is hosting the Caveman football this Friday night, 6:30 pregame for a 7 o'clock kickoff. 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
3: 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I know, every summer it feels like the same routine. Summer weather leaves our state hot and dry, and our outdoor activities can accidentally spark a wildfire. 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
2: 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Hi there, this is Kendon with Kendon Lee Real Estate. If you've been trying to traverse the complexity

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Grande, Hate That I Made You Love Me here on KLDR. And I read a thing the other day that it looks like Harry Styles and Justin Bieber are both being approached about doing Super Bowl this year. However, it also said if either one was asked, most likely both would say no. I wonder who it's going to be. Maybe not Harry Styles.

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1: It's Pink Panthers with Zara Larson and Stateside here on The Music Leader, KLDR. And good morning to you. How are you on this Friday Eve, right? Beautiful start to our Thursday here. Cassie Callis waking up with you in the Bi-Mart studio, waiting for that sunshine to pop up and another lovely day in store. I have so many fun things that are happening today. For example, we have a triple holdover with the Casablanca Coffee and Grill Secret Sound. Somebody could score $60 to Casablanca. And I'm also throwing on a little added prize as well. All right, so that one's going to be a secret. I'm not going to tell you what the added bonus is, but $60 to Casablanca, let's go. And then at about 8:35-ish this morning, the one, the only, DK, yes, Deputy Kanizi, joining me in studio as we have a little on-duty and on-air with DK and Cassie, talking about student safety and what's happening at the schools and just getting some really good tips, tricks, and keeping that open line of communication with our SROs and our community. So, plus, obvi, today's best music. We're getting right back to it in just a few here on KLDR.
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Hosier, it's Too Sweet on 98.3. Do you need some motivation? Well, if you do, I got you. Your morning motivation right after Bruno Mars. It's Risk It All.

0: Bruno Mars with Risk It All here on the Music Leader KLDR. And let's bring you a little morning motivation.
1: Sometimes you just need that extra kick in the pants to get you going. So here's your morning motivation.
2: 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I'm smart enough. And doggone it, people like me.
3: Kind of a big deal.
4: Just keep swimming. Just keep swimming.
0: So today for your morning motivation, I don't know who said these words, but I kind of like it. Are you ready? Stop taking directions from people who never got where you're going. Ooh, let that one sink in for a moment.
5: Are you ready for the hits? Oh, yes, you are. Rigney's taking it to number one this week. Did you hear what happened with Tame Impala? And Tame Impala going through airports and all of a sudden something happened with the autograph hounds. It's not good. And wait a minute, Harry Styles and the audience he's now attracting without his feather boa. There's some more D's, Lee's on Taylor Swift. Did you see what happened with Olivia Rodrigo? We did, and you will. All the hits in one place. Rigney's taking it to number one this week.
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It's Backstreet Boys with Bottle Up here on The Music Leader. It's KLDR. And actually, that right there made me think of this movie that I just watched yesterday. It's about a boy band that they're doing like this school competition, and somehow they magically time travel back so archaically to the 1990s. And so Backstreet Boys made me think of this. Their band was called 5G. You know, like our cell phone service these days. But I will say, if you want to check it out, it's on Amazon Prime. Apparently, it just came out like the end of August or something. The film's called Back to the 90s. Honestly, it was pretty terrible. And watching them make fun of all of the, quote, like archaic things that people were doing back in the 90s kind of hurt my feelings. You can check it out for yourself and you decide.

0: 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Well, today, like a 10% chance of rain, but that's even like after 5 p.m. Really, just partly sunny skies and a high near 83. Tonight, partly cloudy with lows around 51. For your Friday, man, it's sunshine and 86. Saturday, sunny with a high of 90. Sunday, sunshine and 91. And Monday, sunny with a high near 85 degrees. So all in all, a pretty lovely weekend in store for us. And dipping our toes into the 90s for Saturday and Sunday.
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Olivia Dean, Man I Need, here on 98.3. It is the music leader. And hey, the next time you go treat yourself to a Frosty at Wendy's, you might feel like a kid again. I'll tell you why next.

Leroy with Justin Bieber and Stay here on The Music Leader. It's KLDR, and well, gonna say the next time you head over to Wendy's, get a Frosty. They're gonna hand you that cup, and all of a sudden you might feel like a kid again because Wendy's is in their golden era. That's right, it is back. They say they're bringing back its signature yellow packaging after years of customer requests. Now, I don't know if people thought maybe Wendy's tastes better in like yellow.

0: He's out with my dad when I was young, and I vividly remember him taking me to Wendy's for lunch and seeing all the yellow, right? They kind of updated to more of like the red with the black and maybe a little bit of blue here and there. But no, they want Wendy's to go back to yellow. I will say I do vividly remember the yellow, but growing up, we didn't eat a lot of Wendy's. And that's because, you know, Wendy's patties are square. Like, their signature meat is a square piece of meat. And my mom always thought that was just not natural. So we did not eat a lot of Wendy's growing up. But I do love me a good Frosty now and then.
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It's Taylor Swift. I knew it. I knew you. 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

0: it's Ed Sheeran with Martin Garrix and Repeat It on The Music Leader. Well, we're about to that time of year, right? Pumpkins, corn mazes, scarecrows, all of the things. Well, apparently, this year, if you hit up a corn maze, you might be cruising through some curves of Miss Dolly Parton. Apparently, Dolly Parton corn mazes are coming to the U.S. and Canada this fall. So far, 20 farms have carved out large corn mazes to honor the late country music icon. Now, the guy that is the founder of The Maze, which is a Utah-based consulting company that actually designs corn mazes, says Dolly's impact on the world and her love for farming is immeasurable, and our corn maze tributes now take on new meaning and significance. And he also claims that the mazes were in works actually months before she had passed away and are part of the company's maze designs honoring country music stars. They've done some previous mazes in the past in the likeliness of Reba, Luke Bryan, and Lainey Wilson. So, yeah, if you're lucky enough, maybe you'll get to get lost in Dolly's curves this fall.
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0: Spears, you drive me crazy. Throwing it back to the year 1999 for your throwback snack today. Back when she was just young and innocent Britney, right? Before all the crazy got in there. And, you know, I am not judging. I actually did, well, I should say listen. I did book on tape of her book that she released a couple of years ago. I listened to the whole thing. It's all right. It's all good. But, yeah. Oh, poor Britney. Right? So there you go. We're throwing it back to when Britney was normal with a little You Drive Me Crazy here, your throwback snack. Remember, Ashley will have a full noon hour of all the hits of the 90s and early 2000s today from noon until 1 with our Back in the Day Cafe. And if there's ever a throwback song that you would like to request, just text me. Hit me up on the Lifer line, 541-479-9898.
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It's Zara Larson with Lush Life here on the Musical Leader KLDR. And man, apparently there was an incredible storm last night, especially in the Medford area. I know my brother-in-law was coming home from a hunting trip and he was literally pulled over on the side of the road in White City. There was torrential rain, flooding. I saw that there was a tree that went down on the road between Rogue River and Grants Pass. We were actually outside last night at my house and I could look off to the east and see some lightning flashes, but it never came like over our house. But what a show. Some incredible torrential rain. And actually, we're getting reports on our Lifeline right now that it is thunder, lightning, torrential rain in the Central Point area right now. So if you're out there making a commute today or just trying to get to work, drive carefully. So I just popped outside the studios to take a peek at the skies from where we're at in Grants Pass, and it is definitely looking dark and gnarly towards the east, so we'll see if it heads farther this way into Josephine County or if it's just going to peter out. We'll see. But man, loving the videos and things that I've been seeing on social media of the skies lit up last night. I'm one of those ones that I love a good thunderstorm, especially when it's accompanied with some rain, you know, that really helps things out a little bit. Absolutely one of the most beautiful things, if you ask me. So if you're out there driving in it right now, drive safe.

0: It's Benson Boone with Beautiful Things on the Music Leader, KLDR. A couple of things that I would like you to look forward to, right? Don't we all need that in our lives? Something to look forward to? Well, here shortly, as a matter of fact, you can look forward to the Casablanca Coffee and Grill Secret Sound because I have a triple holdover this morning, which means at 8:20, someone could potentially score $60 to Casablanca. All right? Yeah, that's a biggie, friends. And I am throwing in an additional prize for you as well. Remember, the theme this week is Sounds of September. And then at about 8:40 this morning or so, it is On Duty and On Air with DK and Cassie. Student Resource Officer Deputy Kanizi will be joining me in studio as we talk about how the school year is going, some kids' safety tips and tricks, and, you know, just keeping that open line of communications between parents, students, and the community with our SRO officer. So very excited to have DK in studio. Always a great time right there. And also, I want you to look forward to tomorrow here on KLDR. For all of you OG KLDR fans, you might remember back in the day that when we carry caveman football around here, we would play it Friday nights here on KLDR. Well, that is happening once again because the Oregon Ducks game against Portland State is actually Friday night. We're going to be carrying the caveman game here on KLDR. You can tune into our sister station, KJO, which is 99.7 FM, to catch the Ducks. But KLDR will be carrying the caveman game tomorrow night as they take on Sprague from Mel Ingram Field. Our own Chuck Benson will have all of the play-by-play action for you with the pregame at 6:30, kickoff 7 o'clock, presented by Grants Pass Toyota and Grants Pass Automotive. Tonight, too, 6:30. Join us at Abby's Pizza on Beacon Drive for Caveman Corner, all right? And if you wear your caveman blue, you'll even get a free soda with your purchase. It's awesome. So there you go. Few things in life. If you are needing something to look forward to, well, there's a couple, and they're all coming up pretty dang quick. Stick around. Every day, there are people right here in our community working hard to make it a better place. Being a kind neighbor, a stranger going out of their way to make your day better. And we want to know about it. 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

SZA with Saturn here on The Music Leader. It's KLDR. And big shout out to the Home Depot, our Taco Tuesday winners this week with Casa Amiga. Now, they were nominated to win, and you can either nominate a deserving business or go ahead and sign up your own place of business by going to KLDR.com. Here's Alex Warren, his latest

Dua Lipa, it's new rules here on 98.3 KLDR. And actually, there's a new movie out on top. Yeah, just announced yesterday that Spider-Man Brand New Day has now become the highest grossing film of all time in North America. How much did they rake in? $936.7 million. The new domestic champion hit the top spot after 47 days of being released, surpassing the previous record of $936.6 million for Star Wars' episode, was that 7? The Force Awakens? And if you're wondering, what are all of the top 10 movies?

0: some sort of comic book character. A very real life one, though, that is Titanic at number 10. Back in the day, it made $674 million. So there you go. Spider-Man, brand new day on top. Have you seen it? Do you want to know something absolutely wild? Out of that whole list of the most popular grossing dollar film in the North America ever movies that I just read to you, right? All of them. I've seen two. Top Gun Maverick and Titanic.
1: 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Grants Pass is ranked 7th in the state and looks to improve that standing for a great postseason slot. KLDR is hosting the Caveman football this Friday night, 6:30 pregame for a 7 o'clock kickoff. Go Blue!
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It's Gracie Abrams Hit the Wall here on the Music Leader KLDR as we get ready to play Two Truths and One Lie. Today you could score $10 to Valentino's. They're always up there at Weekend Beer Company. And actually tonight, the cavemen are doing a tap takeover. So if you need some dude to pour you a frosty beverage in his skins, well, you can head on up there tonight and enjoy your $10 to Valentino's while there. Have a delicious burger. So good. So since the light

through last night and also this morning. It's happening. What crazy weather we're having. I figured I would do some fun facts about lightning. Now, three of these statements, well, I'm going to read you three statements. Two are true, one is a lie. All right, so the first person to catch me in my lie will score the 10 bucks to Valentino's. All you have to do is text in your answer, and the number to text is 541-479-9898. All right, which one do you think is a lie? Statement number one, lightning can be hotter than the sun. Statement number two, lightning is a phenomenon that only happens on Earth. And statement number three, Earth experiences more than 8 million lightning strikes every day. Two are true. One, I totally just lied. Text in the lie, 541-479-9898. And you can score 10 bucks to Valentino's.

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4: Valvoline Instant Oil Change, bringing us the 8 o'clock hour right here on KLDR. And hey, congratulations to Dr. Devin Nelson and his kids for scoring the 10 bucks to Valentino's and catching me in my lie this morning. You know, teamwork makes the dream work, Dr. Nelson. It's a good thing right there. So I said statement number one, that lightning can be hotter than the sun. That is a truth. Fun fact, lightning can get up to 50,000 degrees Fahrenheit, which is actually 5 times hotter than the sun. No wonder it causes so many wildfires, right? Statement number two, I said lightning is a phenomenon that happens only here on Earth. That is the lie. There is actually like 3 other planets that experiences lightning. I think Jupiter, Saturn, there was maybe one more in there, but it doesn't happen only on Earth, all right? There are storms on other planets that actually produces lightning. So way to go, guys. And it is true. Statement number three, Earth experiences more than 8 million lightning strikes every day. And we're getting a little slice of that pie here in the Rogue Valley between last night and even some this morning in Jackson County. So, darn, Dr. Nelson, I guess you're going to have to go up to Weekend Beer Company now because you scored the 10 bucks to Valentino's. You just got to swing by the studios. And I know you know where that's at to come by and pick up your prize.
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Post Malone and Doja with I Like You here on The Music Leader. It's KLDR. And if you need one more reason not to hand off your phone to a kid to play on, well, a father said his 9-year-old spent $118,000 on YouTube ad campaigns for his Minecraft and Roblox gameplay videos over the course of about 3 weeks, and it all charged to dad's company credit card. Oh, yo, could you imagine having to explain that one to your boss? The father, who identifies himself only as Dave, said he was called into a meeting with his bosses and shown the charges, which surprised him. Dave said his 9-year-old's Minecraft and Roblox gameplay channel was getting just 5 to 11 views, so he set up a $20 promotion account for his son. But, Dave, why'd you use the company credit card to do that? The boy didn't understand that the $20 was a one-time thing, and he kept creating more YouTube ad campaigns for his video game plays. Oh, the card kept approving on the expenditures. On the bright side, though, apparently it worked for the boy. His promoted videos reached a lot of views. One had 260,000, another 224,000, and then another 178,000 views. On the downside, Dave doesn't know yet whether he'll get to keep his job or even have to repay the costs. Yeah, this is why, guys, you don't let your kids play with your phone, or don't set up your card to just automatically charge if they say, yep, let's go for it. I could not imagine. I mean, how would you repay $118,000? That's insane.

0: Sienna Spyro with Die on This Hill here on The Music Leader. And I know you've been waiting. We're playing, guys. It's the Casablanca Coffee and Grill Secret Sound with a triple holdover that today could score you $60 to Casablanca. Remember, the theme is Sounds of September. And I did give you a hint yesterday that it is specific sound to the Rogue Valley that happens in September. All right. So hopefully that will help you out a little bit. No, it's not rain. It's not wind. It is not any kind of phenomenon that has to do with weather. All right. So those are your hints today. $60 on the line to Casablanca. So delicious. What a great way to start your day. If you've never had the Power Bite, highly recommend. All right. So stick around. We're playing in exactly 2 minutes right here on KLDR. And as a little bonus, I have an extra treat I'm going to throw in for the winner.
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0: 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All right, it's 8:20 on the dot. Woo, look at me, I'm on fire today. We got a triple holdover, $60 to Casablanca on the line. Take a listen. What do you think this secret sound is? And if you think you know, or you just want to take a stab at the dark, call me at 541-479-9898. Take a listen. Here is today's secret sound. Again? Let's see if we can't make a winner today. I don't know. I got a feeling about it. Good morning, KLDR. What's your guess for the secret sound?
1: Don't know. Is it the river?
0: No, not the river. Sorry. Oh. Good morning, KLDR. Do you have a guess for the secret sound today?
2: Is it the horse races?
0: Hey! Totally nailed it. Yes. Congratulations.
2: Thank you.
0: What's your name?
2: My name is Keith.
0: Keith, you just scored $60 to Casablanca.
2: I thought that's what it was yesterday, but I couldn't get through.
0: Oh, yesterday was 40, today 60. So, yeah, you knew it was horse racing yesterday?
2: Yes.
0: Oh, man. Have you been to the horse races? Do you have plans?
2: I don't have plans. It's been a few years.
0: Well, you know, this Sunday, it is the big Rex on the Rogue race where they have everybody dress up in dinosaur costumes and try to run down the racetrack. It's a big fundraiser. It's the big food bank benefit day, too, on Sunday. Keith, do you have plans on Sunday?
2: No, but it sounds like I do now.
0: Sounds like you do now. You know why? Because I told you guys I was going to throw in a little extra prize. How would you like some free passes to the Grants Pass Downs?
2: That would be great.
0: Right on. Keith, how many are in your family?
2: Five. Well, one's 3-year-old, so I don't know if he counts, but yeah, five.
0: Yeah, five in the fam. It's a good solid number. I got five in my fam, buddy. But your 3-year-old won't need a pass, so guess what? I have 4 passes here for you at the studios. You guys can go across the street, get a little Casablanca for lunch, and then head on over to the Grants Pass Downs. And such a great weekend to go on Sunday. It's a 1 o'clock post time, but to get to watch the dinosaurs racing, I have a feeling your kids are going to die laughing. You might too, actually.
2: That sounds great. Thank you.
0: You are so welcome. And when you do watch the dino races, you got to do me a favor and cheer for our very own Alex Bauer. He will be in one of the dinosaur costumes. He's going to be wearing a radio station t-shirt over it, so you can easily identify him. I have been training him all week for the races. I actually posted a video yesterday on our KLDR Facebook page. If you haven't checked it out yet, it's pretty funny. He trained harder than I did in the video. You'll see that. But yeah, Keith, stop by the studios, grab your prize, and have a great time at the horse races on us, okay?
2: All right. Thank you.
0: You're welcome. Thanks for listening. Woo, yes. Horse races, guys. Kicks off every September for Racing on the Rogue. That means tomorrow at 8:20, I will have a brand new sound for you, and someone could score $20 to Casablanca.
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drink, raise your glass. You're on The Music Leader. And hey, remember, we're throwing it back OG style and broadcasting caveman football on KLDR right here tomorrow night. Pregame 6:30, kickoff 7 o'clock. And I'll have your full look at sports right after Cameron Whitcomb. It's Kingdom of Fear on KLDR.

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0: Well, you can join the voice of the caveman, Chuck Benson, tonight at Abby's on Beacon Drive for a little caveman corner at 6:30. Revisit last week's tough home loss to Silverton and listen in and how Grants Pass is preparing for tomorrow night's home game against Sprague. And don't forget, if you wear your caveman blue, you'll score a free soda with your purchase. And then special programming for tomorrow night, the Grants Pass game will be aired right here on KLDR with that pregame beginning at 6:30 for a 7 p.m. kickoff. While the Oregon Ducks game will be carried on KJO with the pregame beginning at 5:30 before their 7:30 kickoff. And it looks like the Seattle Seahawks ruled out quarterback Sam Darnold for Sunday's game versus the Arizona Cardinals due to the glute injury he suffered last week in the season opening win. The team described it as a very unique soft tissue injury.

0: 3. Yeah, right in his glute. There are no plans to replace Darnold, there are no plans to place him on the injured reserve. And the NFL's Week 2 kicks off tonight with Thursday Night Football in Buffalo as the Bills host the Detroit Lions at 5:15. Seattle Mariners ended their 3-game skid with a final 7-2 win last night over the Angels. And it looks like they're going to be headed to Denver for a 3-game series with the Rockies tomorrow at 5:10. And the San Francisco Giants took a win over the Cardinals 6-5 in their series finale in St. Louis. The Giants have today off as they travel to L.A. to begin a 3-game series against the Dodgers. Game time will be tomorrow night at 7:10. And there you have it, a look at sports brought to you by Grants Pass Toyota and Grants Pass Automotive.
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0: Well, let's take a look at the forecast here. Thanks to the Grants Pass family, YMCA, and I will tell you that if you don't like the weather, just hang tight. We're getting a little bit of everything here this morning. Already showers and thunderstorms happening again in Jackson County. So I saw some raindrops outside a little while ago. Looks like we're going to have partly sunny skies later in the afternoon with a high near 81. So it's still going to get pretty nice later on today. Just kind of a funky, cool start to the morning. Tonight, mostly clear with lows around 51. Friday, some patchy fog between 8 a.m. and 9 a.m. Otherwise, then sunshine popping out with a high of 85. Saturday, sunny with a high of 90. And Sunday, sunshine and a high of 92. Both Grants Pass and Medford reached a high of 82 degrees yesterday. Compare that to the national extremes. It was 106 in Stovepipe Wells, California. And the low went to McKay, Idaho, that dipped all the way down to 22 degrees. So there you have it. That's the forecast. Thanks to our friends at the Grants Pass family, YMCA. The 26th, they're having their huge party to unveil the remodel job that they did on the pool and, of course, celebrate their birthday, which is the month of September. Here's Alex with all the details.
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Swift with Opalite here on The Musical Leader. It's KLDR, and I'm kind of bummed, man. My buddy, yeah, DK, he was going to be joining me in studio. However, apparently, the bad boys want to take away DK from me

0: Sounds, it's not good. And wait a minute, Harry Styles and the audience he's now attracting without his feather boa. There's some more Deasleys on Taylor Swift. Did you see what happened with Olivia Rodrigo? We did, and you will. All the hits in one place. Rick Dees taking it to number one this week.
1: It's our final race of the year.

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It's Olivia Rodrigo with Drop Dead here on KLDR. Yo, check out Ashley's Meal Prep Monday recipe from Cartwright's. 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

Zara Larson. It's Midnight Sun here on The Music Leader, KLDR, checking in with Maroon 5 and SZA as we do 40 minutes nonstop hits thanks to Caveman Heating and Air. I've thrown out all the commercials. It's just music. See, see, see.

Michelle Branch with the New Radicals, the Game of Love here on KLDR. And now that school is back in, you know, there are always those parents, right? And BuzzFeed asked some teachers, what are some ridiculous requests that parents have asked of you for their kids? And I have a couple of them here. I thought they were pretty comical, and I thought I'd share them with you. Guys, moral of the story is don't be those parents, all right? One teacher said, a parent asked me to stretch out recess for her son, and when I told her I could not do that, she said, I thought you'd have more control of that. No. Another teacher said that I had a parent call and ask if I could stop bringing in leftovers because I was eating better than their child. They said it was unfair to their kid to eat school lunch while watching me eat. Okay. Another mother actually had tracked down a teacher's cell phone number, called her at home one night so that she could tell her 7-year-old to go take a bath. The mom said, well, she'll do what you say. Oh, Lord have mercy. Come on, parents. Do better, right? They're teachers. They're not the parents. It's Post Malone and Morgan Wallen now. I had some help here on The Music Leader.

0: Benson Boone, the time of my life here on The Music Leader. It's KLDR. And did you see that John Lovitz, you know, the comedian and the actor, is coming to the Holly Theater this Saturday? Tickets are still available at the Holly Theater's website if you want to go check out the show.
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It's Temper City with Self-Aware here on The Music Leader, KLDR. And just a reminder, today is the day that you can get into national parks for free. So if you have some

Justin Bieber with Speed Demon here on The Music Leader. It's KLDR. And hey, this afternoon at 425, Aaron is going to play Love at 425. And if you tell him Cassie was talking about the gourmet vegetarian, just text that in on the Lifer line. Well, we'll hook you up with a free pizza to Grants Pass Papa Murphy's. How's that sound? And you know what really does sound good? This gourmet vegetarian. I was in there the other day, and I think I'm going to grab this for dinner tonight. It is spinach, zucchini, mushrooms, marinated artichoke hearts, Roma tomatoes, mixed onions, cheddar, urban cheese blend, whole milk mozzarella, all with creamy garlic sauce. Now, what I love about Papa Murphy's, too, is you can mix and match and customize this. The only thing I think I would do differently to the gourmet vegetarian, in my opinion, is just add a little chicken. 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

Brand new music from Olivia Dean. That song is called A Couple Minutes. Oh, it's beautiful. Love it, love it. Hey, big congratulations to the Boys and Girls Club of the Rogue Valley. Check this out. They received a $55,000 grant from the Taco Bell Foundation to support teen training programs that connect young people with mentors and local employers. How cool is that, right? The funding will help teens build real-world skills and create pathways to employment, higher education, and long-term economic stability. And the program gives teens in Grants Pass access to resources and opportunities to achieve their goals. What a great opportunity. And of course, right on the heels of what will be the new teen center that should be opening next year with the capacity to serve up to 100 teens per day. Way to go, Boys and Girls Club of the Rogue Valley. And thank you, Taco Bell.

0: It's Bruno Mars with Risk It All here on the Music Leader KLDR, wrapping up our 40 minutes of nonstop hits. Thanks to Caveman Heating and Air, and we'll totally do it again tomorrow. One last time this week in the 9 o'clock hour, I throw out all the commercials and it's just nothing but banger hits for 40 straight minutes, but we couldn't do it without our friends at Caveman.
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Morning with Ordinary here on KLDR. And friends, that's going to do it for me. I'm Cassie Callis, sneaking out of the Bi-Mart studio. Ashley is in next. I hope you have a fabulous rest of your Thursday. And I'll wake you up tomorrow morning on a finally Friday right here with KLDR.

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0: LDR, the music leader. Nobody doing any stargazing last night. My goodness, that storm came out of nowhere if you were in Jackson County. I'm not really sure if Josephine County got the full extent of what was going down in the Medford Central Point area yesterday. I spent a solid 3 hours working in my yard on Halloween decor only for the lovely storm to come through and wreak havoc. Thankfully, the majority is still standing and doing okay. I even set up a new Titanic theme in the yard. Rose and Jack, they didn't end up in a uncompromisable position. They are still flying at the end of my boat, thankfully.
1: Are you ready for the hits? Oh, yes, you are. Rick D's taking it to number one this week. Did you hear what happened with Tame Impala? And Tame Impala going through airports, and all of a sudden, something happened with the autograph hounds. It's not good. And wait a minute, Harry Styles and the audience he's now attracting without his feather boa. There's some more D's, Lee's on Taylor Swift. Did you see what happened with Olivia Rodrigo? We did, and you will. All the hits in one place. Rick D's taking it to number one this week.
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0: 98.3 KLDR, the music leader from Taylor Swift. That is I Knew It, I Knew You, that song. The lead song for the Toy Story 5 movie, which if you didn't have an opportunity to see the new Toy Story in theaters, you're going to have an opportunity to get to watch it while streaming. It is headed to Disney Plus and Hulu coming up on the 23rd. Such an awesome sequel installment for the Toy Story franchise. I feel like the OG is so good. I like the sequel. I don't know about the third and the fourth and where I fall as do I like them all in the order that they air, but there was something so beautiful about Toy Story 5, and I'm excited to have an opportunity to get to watch it from the comfort of my own house.
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0: Shirley joins me this morning for Chamber Chatter, brought to you by Evergreen Federal Bank. And Shirley's special guest this morning, we have Jeff. Good morning, Jeff.
1: Good morning. I'm here with the Game Cave. So the Game Cave just opened a couple weeks ago. We're located at 420 Southwest 6th Street in downtown Grants Pass. We're open 7 days a week from noon until 9.
0: What do you offer our community at the Game Cave?
1: Yeah, so we offer is a gaming experience. So we have a variety of games. We have pool tables, ping pong, air hockey, shuffleboard, foosball, board games, card games, dice, dominoes, poker, you name it, we could do it. All ages are welcome. There's no alcohol involved. We have food and snacks, and come on in, have a good time. You can rent the whole space. Generally offer by the hour play. So you would come in, check in, play however long you want, check out, and pay when you leave.
0: What a cool way to invite people to come out and just have some good fun.
1: Have some good old fun. Exactly. No screens, just face to face.
0: When you say games, because obviously there's so many ways you can take a different game, if it's a handheld device or if you're sitting in front of a console of some kind, but you say no screens.
1: No screens. No, that's one of the things I'm going for is we're on screens enough, you know?
0: Isn't that the truth?
1: We have a place where we don't have the screens.
0: And so you say that it is a by the hour play.
1: Correct. Yeah. Okay. Yeah. So first hour is automatic. $6 a person for adults and then $5 for students. And then I do offer group rates for larger groups.
0: And it's available to rent out?
1: You can rent out the space if you want. Yeah. If you want to throw a birthday party or a get together, family game night if you have a large family, you know, something like that. Absolutely. We can work something out.
0: How do they contact you if that is something they're interested in?
1: There's a variety of different ways. I am on Facebook and Instagram under the Game Cave. I'm also online at www.thegamecavegp.com. And then my phone number is 541-226-2618.
0: Give us your address one more time.
1: Address is 420 Southwest 6th Street.
0: Anything else you want to add this morning about the Game Cave?
1: Come on down and have fun.
0: I love what you're doing. I think that is so awesome.
1: Thank you. I think it's a good thing for the community. I think we have a lot of spaces where people can go, you know, get a little sloshy and have fun, but there's not a lot of places where people can go that don't have that.
0: Correct. Anyway. Thanks for coming in this morning, Jeff.
1: Thank you for having me. Appreciate it.
0: Shirley, what has the Chamber got going on?
2: So, happy almost Friday. Go to our community calendar because everything is there. You can put things on it for free, even if you're not a Chamber member. Just keep that in mind. We did kind of change things up. We went from one computer program to another, so it looks a little different and it might be a little daunting. So, if you want to put something there and you don't want to tackle it,
0: can always call you.
2: Right, call us. We'll just help you with that. October 10th is Tap Walk Downtown. There's going to be 25 stops to check out. We'll have the wildlife trolley. You'll have a great time because there's always a little snack with a little sip. And, oh, we give you a tote so you can shop while you're at it.
0: You really think of everything.
2: We do. Maybe a bottle of water.
0: Definitely throw the water into the mix if there are 25 stops.
2: Yes, exactly. Tickets are $50, $55 the day of. You can get them online, or if you don't want to do that, just come up to the Chamber office and we have them there. I want to thank our volunteers who do so much for us up at the Chamber office, and they are amazing. This weekend is Rat Rod Ruckus. And we can't forget about Rex on the Rogue.
0: Oh, no.
2: Sunday. Yeah, that's going to be great. We're all going to go out there for that, too.
0: Our very own Alex has been doing calisthenics in his T-Rex costume around the building.
2: Oh, did he get one that fit him?
0: He got one that he's rocking. He even had a Keijo shirt on yesterday. So I think he's doing all he can to get ready. I think he's even getting some cleats so he can run better on the track.
2: Oh,
0: I don't know if I'm supposed to say that. Like, he's going to be throwing elbows. He's ready to go.
2: Well, we'll be cheering him on.
0: It's going to be a lot of fun and for all ages. And I know that it supports the Josephine County Food Bank. So if you bring in at least 2 items to donate, they'll let you in for free on Sunday.
2: That's right. So it's going to be so much fun. That's it for me today.
0: Awesome.
2: Thank you.
0: That's Shirley and Jeff joining us for Chamber Chatter, brought to you by Evergreen Federal Bank, keeping you connected to the community with the Josephine County Chamber of Commerce.
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0: Ariana Grande, We Can't Be Friends on KLDR, the music leader, wanting to send some birthday love to Kimberly Webster Clark, Keith Hall. We love Keith. He works over at Caveman Heating and Air. A gem of a human. We hope he has a fantastic birthday today. We're also celebrating Cindy. In fact, happy birthday, Cindy, from all of your coworkers, wishing you the very best day from your co-pilots at Three Rivers School District. In the celebrity world, we are celebrating Danielle Brooks. She is 37 today. Kyle Chandler is 61, played on Friday Night Lights. Bobby Lee, 55. You might remember him from Mad TV. He was on there for like 8 seasons. Let's see. Slater is 30. Paul Feig is 64. Sam Esmail is 49. Cassandra Peterson, she is 75. Charles Marinette, 71. You might not know this, but he is known as the iconic voice of Nintendo's Mario. It's a me, Mario. If you've got a birthday coming up, let us know. We would love to help you celebrate. KLDR.com.
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0: That was Malcolm Todd with Earrings on the Music Leader KLDR. The Grants Pass Costume Drive has officially begun, and if you would like to help one of the local kiddos celebrate the holiday season, you can donate a new or gently used costume and accessories. All sizes are encouraged. You can consider that our communities have older children as well. And what's really great is we actually have a donation box here at the KLDR studios. We are located at 888 Rogue River Highway in Grants Pass. And our front office is open from 8 a.m. to 4 p.m. Monday through Friday. So we will be collecting now through October 16th. That way, the distribution can happen and kids will be ready to rock before Halloween. That distribution is coming up on October 18th at the Fruitdale Grange from 2 to 4. Also helping us out, Magic Man and the Boys and Girls Club. So if you would like to go rummage through your drawers, maybe you've got kids that have already grown out of their costumes from previous years, this is a great way to give back.
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NPR. That's Repeat It from Martin Garrix and Ed Sheeran. The Goodwill trailer is going to be at Hidden Valley High School tomorrow from 10 a.m. until 3 p.m.

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Elizabeth Taylor from Taylor Swift on KLDR. How cool is this? The Boys and Girls Clubs of the Rogue Valley just received a $55,000 grant from the Taco Bell Foundation to support teen training programs that connect young people with mentors as well as local employers. I love the fact that the Taco Bell Foundation, which started in 1992, has awarded, get this, $32 million to 700 nonprofits nationwide in 2026. That is 40% more with their nonprofit partners from last year, which is incredible. The investment itself comes from people that round up their order when they go to Taco Bell. So that totally matters. You might only be donating a couple cents, but my goodness, if everybody does that,

0: This is why we see these grants happen. So congratulations to the Boys and Girls Clubs of the Rogue Valley.
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3: 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Coming up, I'll let you know about the finalists for the Toy Hall of Fame. Also, which fast food chain is going back to their original packaging? And what is dropping a bigger version of this? In fact, if I could get my hands on one of these, I'd be pretty stoked. Details all on the way.
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7: 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It's time.
1: It's the Back in the Day Cafe. Everybody dance now. On KLDR.

Lessons, Not Tragedies from Panic at the Disco. You're in the Back in the Day Cafe on KLDR. They dropped the finalists for the Toy Hall of Fame. You can even vote on the nominees. Details straight ahead. It's Daniel Bedingfield. Gotta get through this on KLDR, the music leader.

0: Just a Dream from Nelly on KLDR. Selection of childhood staples, including some from my own childhood. I even still use some of these to this day. National Toy Hall of Fame has dropped the nominees. The public voting is going through now, and it ends on the 23rd. And then they have a panel of judges that will then select the inductees for an official announcement coming up in November. They do have some returning that have been up for, well, nominations from years past that haven't quite made the cut. Tickle Me Elmo, Pokemon trading cards, those are coming back. Hopefully, we'll see one of those join. I think Tickle Me Elmo deserves a spot in the Toy Hall of Fame, but it's got some stiff competition. Care Bears, Yahtzee. I love Yahtzee. Never too old for that game. Sorry. Those like fighting words around my house if we're playing a game of Sorry. You also have the game Mousetrap, Bingo. Kind of shocked Bingo's not already in this Toy Hall of Fame. What about Polly Pocket? I'm not as familiar with Monster High dolls. That might have been a little past my time. Also, Bop It, Twist It, Pull It. These are all up for grabs. If you want to cast a vote, you can do so, and then they will make an announcement in November on who will be inducted.
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on KLDR with Tonight Tonight. You're in the Back of the Day Cafe with Ashley. I'm in the Bi-Mart studio. This fast food chain is ready to bring back their original packaging. Does that mean they bring back the original flavor? Well, time will tell. Get you all the details straight ahead. It's better in time. Quite fitting. It's Leona Lewis on the Music Leader, KLDR.

0: up something from Chumbawamba on the music leader KLDR. Ask and you shall receive. Who knew fans were demanding this, but Wendy's is ready to give you what you want. The yellow era. Your nuggets, your fries, your Frosties will all be given to you in the original yellow cups and boxes that you grew to know and love since Wendy's first opened in 1969. I think they've had like clear plastic cups or white or something, because at one point, lots of fast food chains were like, we're going to be more modern and stale. The rollout begins on September 28th and will continue through 2027. It's Throwback Thursday, so this just makes sense. People have also been coming to the comment section online saying, well, I miss the old Wendy's. I think that the packaging had powers, but I also miss how things used to taste. So are they also going to bring back that old school quality? I'm curious about who remembers when, if you went to Wendy's, they had a baked potato bar where you got to make your own little baked potato. They had the wedges. They also had chili. You served it yourself. You could put the chili on top of the potato. Y'all remember that?
1: 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It's a great game for the 2-1 Caveman hosting the 1-1 Sprague Olympians, brought to you by Grants Pass Toyota and Grants Pass Automotive to make sure the Caveman fans did not miss a single exciting play. Grants Pass is ranked 7th in the state and looks to improve that standing for a great postseason slot. KLDR is hosting the Caveman Football this Friday night, 6:30 pregame for a 7 o'clock kickoff. Go Blue!
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0: 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The beverage brand is now dropping reusable containers. They are 9 inches tall, 6 inches wide, and you can shove 24 fluid ounces up in that baby. The refillable pouch is a limited edition release available through daily drops starting on the 21st, going through the 24th. If you happen to follow Capri Sun on Instagram, you can be tuned in on how you can score one of these babies. I think it's cool. You can buy Capri Sun in a jug now. You don't even have to have that beverage in the pouch, and you could use that and pour it in this one, or you can, you know, add your own beverage to the mix.
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0: Justin Bieber in Yukon, KLDR, the music leader. You can join the voice of the cavemen, the one and only Chuck Benson. He'll be tonight at Abby's on Beacon Drive for a little caveman corner. That gets underway at 6:30. You'll be able to revisit the tough home loss last week to Silverton and then hear how Grants Pass is preparing for the big game tomorrow night against Sprague. Also, you might want to note this special programming tomorrow night. The Grants Pass game is actually going to be aired right here on KLDR. Pre-game starts at 6:30 with a 7 p.m. kickoff, and that is due to the fact that the Ducks are also being played at the same time. So the Oregon Ducks game is going to be carried on KJO, pre-game beginning at 5:30 before their 7:30 kickoff. So you get football on this station and KJO. So cavemen right here, Ducks over on KJO. That's tomorrow, but tonight, hit up Abby's on Beacon for a little dinner and some caveman corner.
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0: Benson Boone, The Time of My Life on the Music Leader KLDR. I don't know that I want to even give the forecast because ain't nobody knew what was going down yesterday. And even this morning, we had quite a bit of scattered showers, thunder, lightning, hail in Jackson County. We may get some more today. Sunny, 81 for the high, 51 for the low tonight. We will start out Friday with some patchy fog. Sunshine back in action, 85 expected tomorrow. And for the weekend, we're looking at lows in the 90 on Saturday, 92 on Sunday. And as we cruise right on through, I know yesterday's high, 82 in both Jackson and Josephine County. Sunset tonight, 719. Sunrise tomorrow, 656. The hot spot was in Stovepipe Wells, California at 106. And the low was 22 in McKay, Idaho. 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

0: Leon Thomas on 98.3 KLDR, the music leader. Tomorrow, downtown Medford will be celebrating their third Friday event from 4 until 8 o'clock. They've got an outdoor market, live music, local art, shopping, dining, family-friendly activities. They actually bring in about 20 local vendors to fill Vogel Plaza. You can check out the handmade goods, artwork, food, treats, beverages, plus the live music will be provided by Frankie Hernandez, and the Brian Oliver Trio is performing on Bartlett Street. All the local businesses involved will be staying open later, some offering some really great discounts if you're going to be doing some shopping. Should be a ton of fun as Medford will be celebrating Third Friday tomorrow night from 4 to 8 o'clock.
1: Are you ready for the hits? Oh, yes, you are. Rick D's taking you to number one this week. Did you hear what happened with Tame Impala? And Tame Impala going through airports, and all of a sudden, something happened with the autograph hounds. It's not good. And wait a minute, Harry Styles and the audience he's now attracting without his feather boa. There's some more D's, Lee's on Taylor Swift. Did you see what happened with Olivia Rodrigo? We did, and you will. All the hits in one place. Rick D's taking you to number one this week.
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0: Justin Bieber, KLDR, the music leader. Aaron in the afternoon here in the Bi-Mart studio. Looking into the birthday folder for today, September 17th. 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

KLDR. Cassie sits down with realty professional Kendon Leet to discuss current trends in the market, things to look for in a real estate transaction, and break down complicated lingo into simple terms. 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

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On the Music Leader, KLDR with Cassie Callis in the morning. 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Olivia Rodrigo now, Southern

0: Vince and Boone on KLDR, the music leader. Aaron in the afternoon as we're getting a little fall weather. Fall officially starting on Tuesday the 22nd, but we're getting summer back for the weekend. Looks like could see low 90s by the time we get to Sunday. But yeah, right now, just upper 60s is all we have with that cloud cover out there.
1: Three Rivers youth baseball and softball is

0: Weekend looks like could see low 90s by the time we get to Sunday. But yeah, right now, just upper 60s is all we have with that cloud cover out there.
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KLDR with Love at 425. 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

0: Zara Larson, KLDR, the music leader, Aaron, in the afternoon. So Spider-Man Brand New Day has become the highest grossing film of all time here in North America with $936.7 million. The new domestic champion hit the top spot after 47 days of release. Yes, bypassing the previous record, Star Wars Episode 7, The Force Awakens, which brought in $936 million back in 2015. But then when you put inflation into the equation, well, you know, that kind of makes it a little different, doesn't it?
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4: Rogue Credit Union recognizes that student athletes take on big roles with big responsibilities and deserve to be recognized. Do you know of an incredible student athlete? Someone who works hard in school, as well as on the court or on the field? Then let us know about it. 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

Orbiter from Noah Kahn, KLBR, your music leader. 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
1: Benson Boone with the hit that really made him a star. Beautiful Things on KLDR, the music leader. Aaron, in the afternoon, a cloudy, kind of cold Thursday, at least for this time of year, considering it is still officially summer, after all. You know, Caveman Corner is tonight. Abby's Legendary Pizza, 6:30 to 7:30. Be a part of that. And then we have the Caveman football game here on KLDR. Yeah, that's tomorrow night. Don't miss it.
2: Caveman football is coming to the leader, KLDR, this Friday night for this game only while the Ducks play on our sister station, KAJO. It's a great game for the 2-1 Caveman hosting the 1-1 Sprague Olympians. 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KLDR is hosting the Caveman football this Friday night, 6:30 pregame for a 7 o'clock kickoff. Go Blue!
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0: Taylor on KLDR Southern Oregon's music leader Aaron Stone in the afternoon on this Thursday with the clouds and the mild temperatures. Getting hot again this weekend, they say, though. But yeah, come out and enjoy Caveman Corner. Show your Caveman Grants Pass High School football pride tonight, 6:30 to 7:30. 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And you know, the Caveman football game is going to be bumped over to KLDR due to the Ducks being on our sister station with the Friday game tomorrow night. So yeah, you can catch Caveman football right here, 6:30, the pregame show, 7 o'clock, the kickoff time, tomorrow night. 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
0: Caveman football is coming to the Leader, KLDR, this Friday night for this game only while the Ducks play on our sister station, KAJO. It's a great game for the 2-1 Caveman hosting the 1-1 Sprague Olympians. 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KLDR is hosting the Caveman football this Friday night, 6:30 pregame for a 7 o'clock kickoff. 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

0: POV Haley Williams, a throwback from 2010, a KLDR love at 425. Well, I love this time of day. Text me now. Be the first person to text me with the pizza of the day that Cassie talked about this morning during the 9 a.m. hour. First person to text me right now with that pizza of the day wins the pizza of your choice from Papa Murphy's. Text me now on the Lifeline, 541-479-9898. Good luck to you.
1: Love at 425 with Papa Murphy's. KLDR.

0: Sick leader, and Courtney is the winner, winning that pizza from Papa Murphy's Pizza. Any pizza that you choose, you got it there. So good. Yes, love at 425, the pizza of the day. Cassie talked about this morning, the gourmet veggie, one of many absolutely delicious pizzas there at Papa Murphy's. Love at 425. We'll do it again tomorrow. Now let's talk a little bit about this interesting weather we're having. 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They keep the climate just the way you want it, whether it's your home or your business. You know it's Caveman Heating and Air taking great care of you. Mostly clear, they say, for tonight, low 51. Some little bit of patchy fog, they say, tomorrow morning. Otherwise, a sunny day, warming up near 85. Then into the weekend, Saturday, sunny and 90. Sunday, get ready for a sunny 92. Right now, some sun coming through those clouds. We're up to 72 degrees outside KLDR.
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2: Are you ready for the hits? Oh, yes, you are. Rigney's taking you to number one this week. Did you hear what happened with Tame Impala? And Tame Impala going through airports, and all of a sudden, something happened with the autograph hounds. It's not good. And wait a minute, Harry Styles and the audience he's now attracting without his feather boa. There's some more D's, Lee's on Taylor Swift. Did you see what happened with Olivia Rodrigo? We did, and you will. All the hits in one place. Rigney's taking you to number one this week.
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0: Music Leader on this Thursday afternoon. Pretty nice out there. It's Aaron right here with you and stepping in to join us.
1: Cassie Callis is hanging out with Scott Draper at Club Northwest. 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
1: Well, I tell you what, I wanted to talk a little bit about the classes today because I know for myself personally, I mean, I can go to the club and yeah, I can hop on a machine. I can do some free weights and things like that. But sometimes either you get a little lost or it gets a little mundane or you're just looking to try something new. And that's when I turn to the plethora of classes that are included in my membership with the club.
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2: 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I know this is one of your favorites. And you know, the thing about it, you said, there's science behind this too. 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
1: Yeah, 100%. And that's exactly it. Like, you didn't want to miss a class because you made friends with everybody that

0: was in that class. It was so much fun. You know, they turn the lights down low. They get the party lights going. The music is pumping. The routines are fairly simple. Like, usually by the third class, I was like, oh, it's this song. Oh, we do these moves. Like, you could just dance right along, have fun. And even while you were learning, or if you didn't get it right, you never were ever made to feel uncomfortable or that you couldn't keep up or anything like that. Like, literally, it was just a blast. And everybody was up there shaking their thing, pumping the music. You kind of felt like you were maybe 21 again, back in the club. You know what I'm saying? At the club. It's just a really, really great time. And so when I saw the calendar of events for this month and I saw that there was going to be an old school Zumba coming up on the 19th, I got very, very pumped about it. And I know that you got the info right there on that exact event.
1: Yeah.
0: But yeah, so we got to share that with everybody, because if you are wanting to even try Zumba for the first time, and this is one of those classes totally included in your membership, this is going to be the day to go.
1: Absolutely. That's Old School Retro Zumba Party. And that is September 19th from 10 a.m. to noon. You're going to dance like it's 1999.
0: That's what I'm saying.
1: With your favorite Zumba instructors, all ages, members and guests welcome. So members, you can bring your guests to this. If you are not a member of Club Northwest right now, grab a friend that is and come to the old school retro Zumba party here at Club Northwest on September 19th from 10 a.m. to noon. And there's no cost to members or their guests for this program.
0: That's super fun.
1: It is going to be a blast. We're going to be dancing like it's 1999.
0: I'm already over here shaking it. I love it. You know, and in addition to obviously the plethora of classes that we just covered, Club Northwest also has some really interesting and fun, intriguing personal training options and group training classes that are available.
1: Absolutely. And our latest addition is DecaFit. And DecaFit is a fitness competition format, super popular now. It's associated with Spartan racing, mm-hmm. and it consists of 10 standardized functional fitness zones with running between the zones in a full DecaFit format. That is going to be Tuesdays and Thursdays from at 6 p.m. and Saturdays at 9 a.m.
0: Okay.
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